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So if our time is running out, day after day, we'll make the mundane a masterpiece. Oh my, my, oh my, my love, I take one look at you, you're taking me.

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2: Greater Napanee's three-day forecast from the MyFM Weather Center. Cloudy with a 70% chance of showers today and a risk of a thunderstorm. Up to a high of 24, humidex near 31. Tomorrow, cloudy with a chance of showers, a high of

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2: Greater Napanee's three-day forecast from the MyFM Weather Center. Cloudy with a 70% chance of showers today and a risk of a thunderstorm. Up to a high of 24, humidex near 31. Tomorrow, cloudy with a chance of showers, a high of 23. Then a mix of sun and clouds and a chance of showers on Thursday and a high of 25.

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6: Greater Napanee's three-day forecast from the MyFM Weather Center. Cloudy with a 70% chance of showers today and a risk of a thunderstorm. Up to a high of 24, humidex near 31. Tomorrow, cloudy with a chance of showers, a high of 23. Then a mix of sun and clouds and a chance of showers on Thursday and a high of 25.

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It's the Wake Up Call. 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

0: FM in the morning. Thanks for waking up with us on this July 28th, Tuesday morning. Jamie and Lorena back from the dentist. Lorena, how did things go yesterday?
1: They're all right. The freezing, I never really appreciate the freezing.
0: Yeah.
1: But it's all worn off now.
0: So you got the 24-hour freezing? Is that what you paid for the upgrade?
2: Did it sound like that?
0: That was good.
2: I cried.
0: That was pretty good. Now, obviously, you're all right. You're speaking fine. It was an all right experience.
2: It was okay. Dentists, you know what? They are very gentle. They try their best. It's just not ever fun. Although
0: no.
2: I do feel a great satisfaction when I've just had the cleaning. But to get the filling again, we'll talk later.
0: They really do a great job of making it a good experience, right? Because it is the worst place, one of the worst places to go to. You know nothing good's coming from going to the dentist. Hygienists are so delightful. Dentists always have a quirky fun. They just make it an experience.
2: They do. Thank goodness for them.
0: Thank you.
2: They got to get it done. It can't be a fun job all the time, but we don't want to be there either.
0: Well, I'm glad the freezing wore off. We have a better chance of making sense this morning, this July 28th, Tuesday morning underway with MyFM.

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0: on Novocaine doing the entire show. What good could come from that?
1: Oh,
0: just the filter would, unfortunately. We at least somewhat have believe it or not, somewhat have a filter. Yeah, the old Dr. Johnny Fever. I don't know if we'd want to be trying that on the air, but thank you for that text at 855-WIN-MY-FM. Take some time early on if this July 28th is a celebration for someone special in your life. 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My mom celebrating today. Happy birthday to mom. We'll be celebrating her a little bit later on tonight. And this date, unfortunately, also marks the passing of my dear friend, Dave Pennell Jr., 1 year ago. So the 1 year without him. Now, I'm not going to be a big downer about this one, but Dave was just one of those probably most influential people on my life. So a very unlikely friendship. He's 20 years my senior, but we just clicked. We just met, clicked. Yeah. He thought I was much older. I maybe thought he was a little bit younger. I don't know what happened, but we just... It worked, right? He was the best man at my wedding. I mean, this guy was my best friend. So losing him last year was tough, but he left me with just some teachable moments, Lorena. I'm going to share one of them with you. There's always time for one more beer. This guy, he was that guy, right? You try to leave, you try to get out. One more, one more. Just stay for one more. It was never just one more, but you get my point where he always made time for one more. And it was often our best conversations and best times we had over that one more, right?
1: Yeah. So, you could be too rushed in life and not have that one more.
0: I know.
1: So many
0: times. The other thing he taught me, Lorena, why not? That was Dave's answer to everything, right? Why not?
1: Yep.
0: Right? He'd be like, yeah, let's go. Like, we come up with a crazy idea. Let's go do something. We never do that. No, why not? Why wouldn't you do that, right?
1: He always sounds perfect, really.
0: But he just lived life to the fullest. And that was his biggest thing. Yeah. Always live life. Don't turn down things. Don't say someday you're going to do something. Do it now. And I don't know that he would have had many regrets when he left a year ago, because he just did everything he wanted to in that moment. It was awesome.
1: Yeah. Those are great friends to have, because sometimes we need that little kick in the butt to realize that we don't always have to be looking forward to something coming up, a trip or, you know, something coming up at work that you're going to enjoy. You can enjoy every single day if you just put your mind to it and if you put that effort into it. Like Dave said.
0: Like Dave said, tomorrow's not always guaranteed, so live life to the fullest today. That's what he did. So missing you, buddy, and I can't believe it's been a whole year. That's wild how time flies.

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1: Good morning. I'm Tim Baltz. Time for What's Good in and around Greater Napanee, where we catch up with the local newsmakers and people doing interesting things in the community.
2: Brock the Pavilion is returning to Amherst Island for a second year after a successful debut last year. The Agricultural Society's president, Gary Filson, says the festival was created after another longtime musical event came to an end.
3: So we decided we'd try and pick it up because people were asking for it. So last year we was our first year, and we had three different bands, and the turnout was more than pleased. We did well.
2: The community concert takes place at the Pavilion on Saturday, featuring Turpin's Trail, the White Brothers, and Steve Cheeseman and the Heaters. 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
7: Taking another look at your drive, still not seeing any issues on the 401 eastbound or westbound between Belleville and Brockville. Just wet out there right now. Traffic is moving at the speed limit. Your forecast for today, we do have rain and a lot of rain on the way. A special weather statement is in effect, calling for anywhere between 50 and 100 millimeters of rain by the time it's all said and done tomorrow. Showers and thunderstorms today, high at 21, will feel like 29. Showers and thunderstorms tonight with a low down to 18. And yes, more showers and thunderstorms tomorrow with the high reaching 21 that will feel like 26. 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Your next update is coming up in minutes.

My FM in the morning, Jamie and Lorena. On behalf of Lorena, she does apologize, but had to take off, not feeling well. She tried this morning, but yeah, when you're not feeling well, you're not feeling well. You gotta go rest. So wishing her some great rest today and hopefully back in action feeling 100% or somewhere between 50 and 100 to be with us again tomorrow morning. Feel better, madam. And yes, you're stuck with me solo this morning. I'm going to tell you about fold over jeans, a Gen Z trend. Parents aren't liking them. No, that's not going to help. They're just going to want to do this even more if parents don't like it. What is a fold over jean? What does it look like? Tell you right after Zach Zoya, Benny Adam. Here's Start Over on MyFM in the morning. If I had to

So did a quick Google, because that's where I get all my answers from when it comes to trends. Yeah, I'm not up with this. But women's fold-over jeans are a major Gen Z-driven undone fashion trend. So it features a sewn-down folded waistband, a faux fly or layered boxer underwear print, and baggy wide leg or low-rise fit. So basically, it gives the look image that your pants are undone. And the fly is down and the flaps are folded down. Fold over is what they're calling it. Fold over jeans. So, yeah, this is the basically a little more skin showing is what Gen Zers said. But it all comes down to their parents don't like them. Back in 2022, Addison Rae, Doja Cat, they sparked the look, kind of got it rolling. And yeah, designers from there over the years just keep going. It's funny, cheeky, and a way to show off a little more skin is what Cosmopolitan magazine calls it. Yeah, parents not loving this. Even despite the backlash, though, parents acknowledge every generation has its own rebellion, has its own trend, right? I think our parents, they looked at us and thought, what are you wearing? But they let us be, right? Every generation has that, I think. So parents, yeah, that's a tough one. Don't know where to stand on that. Fold-over jeans, giving the image of basically your pants being wide open, undone. But they're designed to do that. So, yeah, we'll have to see where this goes. I have not. Have you seen these? Because I can sit before you here this morning. I have not seen these yet. But 855-WIN-MYFM, if you know any or have seen fold-over jeans. Let it rain. Amanda Marshall, MyFM in the morning, your Tuesday underway.

0: 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Here's what's happening in Greater Napanee.
1: Good morning. I'm Tim Baltz. Here's what's coming up over the next 48 hours. It's everything you need to know.
2: 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In the newsroom, I'm Emily Chatwood.
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9: With this check on your drive, we are just dealing with wet roads right now, not seeing any issues on the traffic cameras on the 401. Anywhere between Belleville and Brockville, you'll find both directions moving at the speed limit. Your forecast for today, we do have a special weather statement in effect calling for a lot of rain between now and through the day tomorrow. Could see between 50 and 100 millimeters of rain. Showers and thunderstorms today, high at 21, is going to feel like 29. Showers and thunderstorms tonight, low down to 18. And yes, showers and thunderstorms tomorrow with the high reaching 21, which will feel like 26. 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

My FM in the morning, Jamie and Lorena. Lorena had to take off, unfortunately. She tried this morning, just not feeling well. So you're stuck with me solo this morning, but hey, we'll have a Tuesday together. And coming up, Harry Potter fans, you're going to want to hear this. It's the 25th anniversary this calendar year of the release of the movie, the first movie, 25 years ago. Who's celebrating? We'll tell you right after. Alanis Morissette, Hand in My Pocket. My FM in the morning. I'm broke.

Alanis Morissette, My FM in the morning. Jamie and Lorena. Lorena not in this morning, not feeling well. She tried. She's a trooper, but time when you just gotta go rest, and hopefully she's doing that. And with us tomorrow, back in action. So you're with me solo this morning. This is 2026, as we know. This is the last week of July, as we know. The summer's zooming by. This fall, there's a couple 25th anniversaries that are mind-blowing to me. 9/11, the obvious one, on September 11th, 25 years ago since that. Mind-blowing, right? Because everybody remembers it like it was yesterday. How about this one? 25 years this November since the first Harry Potter movie. I've had 25 years to watch this movie. I'll get there. Give me time. But unless you've been living under a rock, you know what Harry Potter is, who Harry Potter is. You know some of the terms here. You understand its importance. Sure, not my kind of movie. That's okay. Doesn't have to be. 25 years, though, Tim Hortons is jumping on board to celebrate, and they're going to start next month to coincide with the 25th anniversary. Tim Hortons has a whole line of Harry Potter memorabilia and menu items to go with it. So they're calling it the Back to Hogwarts with Harry Potter. And I'll preface this by saying, I'm sorry if I mispronounce any of these. Still a little foreign to me, but they're going to have visually stunning packaging full of Easter eggs for Harry Potter fans. They have a Gryffindor strawberry cheesecake donut. I hope I got that one right for you. They also have a Slytherin chocolate pistachio donut and several treats inspired by Hogwarts House. Then there's the, oh, forgive me, Patronus sparkling quenchers and a Forbidden Forest iced tea quencher. These are all Tim Hortons line coming out to celebrate Harry Potter's 25th. They're going to be served in special cups that fans can hang on to, fans can collect. Obviously, the appeal of Harry Potter over the 25 years. The books were released in the 90s, the movie 25 years ago, the first one. And that's pretty crazy to think. But yeah, the Tim Hortons jumping on board. I know a lot of Harry Potter fans will be jumping on board those celebrations as well. Well, speaking of celebrations, we are about an hour away, so lots of time to get them in for this July 28th. If anyone in your world is celebrating, please let me know. Give me a call. Shoot me a text at 855-WIN-MY-FM. And a happy birthday to my mom this morning, who is likely listening in. She supports her baby. Happy birthday, Mom. Love you. And looking forward to celebrating you a little bit later on. But 855-WIN-MY-FM with all your celebrations. Local news first. Three-day weather. We'll get you updated right after. Flowers need rain. 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
1: Good morning. Special weather statement from Environment Canada today as we'll see showers and thunderstorms with a high 25. With humidity, it will feel like 32. I'm Tim Baltz in the NapaneeToday.ca newsroom. A special weather statement is in effect with heavy rainfall possible today through Wednesday. A stalled low pressure system could bring multiple rounds of rain and thunderstorms, with some areas receiving more than 50 millimeters and locally approaching 100 millimeters. Flynn Bridge in Stone Mills Township has officially reopened to traffic following the completion of its replacement project. Final commissioning is now complete and traffic can once again use the bridge. Township officials are thanking residents, motorists, contractors, and project partners for their patience and cooperation. A Sterling man has been charged with obstructing a peace officer after two separate impaired driving investigations in Prince Edward County. OPB say Amar Hussein, 50 years of age, was involved in both incidents and received multiple warnings about behavior affecting police investigations. He faces two charges and is scheduled to appear in Picton Court October 14th. It's TCO AgriMart, growing up on the farm. 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
10: Well, taking another look at your drive, it continues to just be wet out there. Not seeing any live lane issues on the traffic cameras. If you are traveling the 401 anywhere between Belleville and Brockville, you'll find both directions moving at the speed limit. We do have a special weather statement in effect. A lot of rain over the next 24 to 30 hours with showers and thunderstorms today. High at 21 will feel like 29. Showers and thunderstorms tonight down to 18. And yes, more showers and thunderstorms expected tomorrow with the high at 21 feeling like 26. 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

0: FM in the morning. It's Jamie and Lorena. Well, it's just Jamie this morning. Lorena, unfortunately, she tried. She was in, but she was not feeling well. She's such a trooper to try. Go home and rest, I told her, and that's hopefully what she is doing. So flying solo here this morning on this July 28th. I again have to wish my mom, Linda, a very happy birthday today. And while it's not wise to reveal ages and what people are celebrating here, I will just say it's a very trendy birthday this year.
1: 6'7".
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0: Yeah, the grandkids are loving Nanny's age this year. But happy birthday, Ma. We love you. Looking forward to celebrating later on today. I want to hear your birthdays, your anniversaries. What's going on with you? What are you celebrating here on this Tuesday morning? Well, coming up, the weirdest things left behind. If your place of work or wherever you've been, if you have a lost and found, what's the weirdest thing left behind? After Teenage Dream, here's Katy Perry on MyFM in the morning.

So how do you walk into a place with a cane and leave without it? It's happened so many times. I remember working at Tim Hortons. Somebody left a cane behind. Well, it's My FM in the Morning on your Tuesday. Jamie here as Lorena's off this morning. I went to my massage therapist, as I do quite regularly, but over my break and everything with a baby, right? Just everything is 45 degrees, bending over into the bassinet, picking up off of this, off that. It's just not great posture. So yeah, my massage therapist, she had her work cut out for. As I'm waiting in the lobby, I see a cane hanging up. I put the picture up on our social media page. I had to ask, okay, whose cane is that? Oh, that's been there for about a year, they said. Somebody left it behind. So you can look at this one way, a true testament to how good they are, my massage therapist, and she is, shout out to Kim, that somebody could walk in needing a cane and leave not needing that cane. That's how good she is. Sure, I believe that, but at the same breath, how do you enter with a cane and not realize you're walking away without it? I don't know. I'm not a cane user, so maybe someone can explain that to me, but I call that one of the weirdest things left behind. And yes, I remember working at Tim Hortons years ago. You'd find them on the back of chairs all the time. Somebody would walk in, something about that coffee gave them a little jolt, and they walked out without that cane, not even noticing. Weirdest things left behind in a lost and found. I want to hear from you at 855-WIN-MY-FM. Coming up, we're going to check our local news page for a What's Good story. I love these, highlighting some of the amazing things happening in our community. We'll get to that, but right now, Bryan Adams, Never Let You Go on My FM in the Morning.

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1: Good morning. I'm Tim Baltz. 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
2: An evening of live music is set to return to Amherst Island as Rock the Pavilion makes its second appearance this August long weekend. 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
3: But our first band is with Steve Kennedy, a group called Turpis Trail, and they do Celtic type music. Second band is the White Brothers, and they're more of a classical country western. 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
9: It continues to be a problem-free commute this morning. If you are traveling the 401 anywhere between Belleville and Brockville, you are not going to find any live lane issues or slowdowns. Traffic is moving at the speed limit. Your forecast for today, we do have a special weather statement in effect. Could see between 50 and 100 millimeters of rain through the day today, tonight, and into tomorrow. Showers with possible thunderstorms today. High at 21 is going to feel like 29 with the Humidex. Showers with a chance of thunderstorms tonight. Low down to 18. And again, tomorrow, showers with a chance of thunderstorms, a high at 21, feeling like 26. 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

My FM in the morning, Jamie and Lorena. It's just Jamie with you this morning. And as we get your Tuesday up and running, still to come this hour, we're going to hear the longest running non-holiday song by a woman to hold the number one position on the Billboard Hot 100. This song still continues to be absolutely massive. We'll get to that coming up. Also, your celebration, still welcoming them at 855-WIN-MY-FM. Looking at your credit card statements over the past few weeks, did you notice a few big charges? Some spending, maybe? Reckless spending? What was that about? There might be a theory as to why we spent money a few weeks ago, and I'll share that with you right after George Michael on My FM in the morning.

FM in the morning as we get our day underway. It's Jamie and Lorena. However, Lorena not in this morning. She tried. She apologizes. She had to take off, not feeling well. So wishing her quick recovery, hopefully back tomorrow morning with us. Did you find a few weeks ago you spent some money? Maybe checking the credit card statements, a couple purchases there, maybe impulse buys, maybe just some therapy, retail therapy you needed. Why was that? Well, apparently, might be the air quality. This is what studies are saying. The air was polluted is the excuse a lot of people are using here because, well, we had the wildfires and the smokiness. We remember that and the poor air quality warnings that all came out. Apparently, that is linked to increased consumer spending. We needed that feel-good moment. The feelings of discomfort caused consumers to turn to retail therapy because we needed an emotional pick-me-up. Do you buy into that? Do you think that could be true? What kind of a subconscious thing that we didn't realize was happening at the time? I don't know. I never would have thought to put two and two together. But yeah, poor air quality could lead to some impulse buys and consumer overspending. I don't know. I don't know whether to believe it or not. Look back at the credit card statement. Does the timeline work out? A few weeks ago, that was. Did you buy something that maybe you wouldn't normally spend? Or did you spend a little bit of money? Could be why. We could blame the air pollution. Coming up with our celebrations, we'll also get to the 48. This takes a look at our community calendar. What's coming up over the next, you guessed it, 48 hours. You can always head over to our community calendar and check out what's going on. Right now, we have Michael Bublé, Haven't Met You Yet. Our Tuesday underway together here on MyFM in the morning.

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1: Good morning. I'm Tim Baltz. Here's what's coming up over the next 48 hours. It's everything you need to know.
2: 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In the newsroom, I'm Emily Chatwood.
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8: Well, your problem-free commute continues this morning. Still not seeing any issues on the 401 eastbound or westbound traveling between Belleville and Brockville. Once again, you'll find both directions moving at the speed limit. We do have our special weather statement in effect. A lot of rain on the way over the next 24 to 36 hours. Could see between 50 and 100 millimeters of rain by the time it's all said and done. With showers and possible thunderstorms today, the high at 21, feeling like 29. Showers and possible thunderstorms tonight, down to 18. And showers and thunderstorms possible tomorrow with the high reaching 21 that will feel like 26. 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

song from Ella Langley has set a record for the most weeks at number one for a non-holiday song sung by a solo female artist. Did you get all that? She's doing really well. Ella Langley, Choosing Texas here on MyFM in the Morning. Yeah, it passed Mariah Carey's We Belong Together and Whitney Houston's I Will Always Love You. Each of those songs had a 14-week run at number one on the Billboard Hot 100. Yeah, Ella Langley, Choosing Texas now 15 weeks at number one. That song's still kicking butt. Hope you're doing well on a Tuesday morning. We'll get to our celebrations coming up here in just a moment. Lorena's off. It is just Jamie this morning, but Roby still sending in his pun of the day. Why did the bike take a nap? Okay, Roby, why did the bike take a nap? It was too tired.

0: MyFM in the morning, 88.7. It is Jamie with you. Lorena off this morning. Can't look at July 28th, not think of my good buddy Dave Pennell Jr. So crazy to think it's been 1 year since his passing today that shocked a lot of people. Very well known in the community, well, growing up here. His folks very well known, and then his life as a real estate agent in this career, and then becoming a counselor. Very involved, right? Not many events happen where Dave Pennell Jr. smiling face wasn't there to support it. But yes, he became a very good friend of mine when I first moved to Napanee in 2008. We got linked up through the radio station. Rest was history, right? We just hit it off out of the gate, and so many great times here in the area, from golf courses we played all over the place to our longest day of golf to just those great laughs and conversations at places like the Loaf and Ale downtown. Many watering holes. Yeah, it's always that. One thing I remember about Dave, and a lot of people that knew him, when he had your attention, when he had great conversation going, he did not want to let you go. Well, one more beer. Just stay for one more beer. I'm buying. He'd always say, and that one more beer would never be just one more, but you would end up having the best conversations and best laughs with him. So he lived life to the fullest. That's one thing he left with me. One of the most influential people that I ever had in my life, but he never turned something down. He always said, why not? Sure, why not? I can hear him saying that right now. Sure, why not? You'd ask him to do anything, right? That's how the longest day of golf came. I gave him the idea, and he said, well, why not? Let's do it, right? 100 reasons to not do something, but he always said, sure, why not? So if you knew him, please raise a glass, have a toast. Just remember a story, tell a funny story, because that was one thing he lived by. Is with stories, you got to make them before you can tell them, and man, he made a lot. So yes, cheers to you, my friend. I can't believe it's been 1 year we're remembering Dave Pennell Jr. this morning.
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0: And this morning, happiest of birthdays to my mom, Linda, who's celebrating today. The grandkids, they are absolutely loving Nanny C's birthday this year. Why, you ask? Well, it might have to do with how old she is.
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0: Yes. Happy birthday, Mom. Nanny C, we love you so much. Enjoy your day today. Hey, we also have Cody Mitchell, who is celebrating today. Cody, enjoy your day. All the best. And to anyone else we missed on this July 28th, happiest of birthdays to you.
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3: Well, taking another look at your drive, I just did another run through the traffic cameras along the 401, and it continues to be a problem-free commute this morning. No live lane issues or slowdowns to pass along anywhere eastbound or westbound between Belleville and Brockville. Your forecast for today, we do still have this special weather statement in effect, calling for a fair amount of rain between now and sometime tomorrow. Between 50 and 100 millimeters of rain is expected. Today, showers with thunderstorms, high at 21, will feel like 29. Showers with thunderstorms continue overnight tonight with a low dropping down to 18, and showers and thunderstorms again tomorrow with the high reaching 21, feeling like 26. 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

My FM in the morning, Jamie and Lorena is together. We figure out this Tuesday morning. Lorena had a very quick one. She was not feeling well and apologized. She had to take off earlier, but she'll rest up and, fingers crossed, be feeling well enough to join us again tomorrow. Well, as you get your Tuesday underway, okay, you get yourself ready, you're getting yourself dressed. Did you put on your favorite pair of fold-over jeans? Huh? It's a Gen Z trend that I'm going to tell you about. Fold-over jeans and what exactly these things are. That's coming up right after Tao Cruz. Here's Dynamite on My FM in the morning.

My FM in the morning, as together we not only try to figure out this Tuesday morning, but try to stay up with the trends. Gen Z fashion trend right now. Yes, I'm a good Canadian and I say Zed. I know, it's weird. Fold-over jeans, okay? Fold-over jeans are apparently a big trend right now. Parents not loving these. And that alone will make Gen Zers love these even more. Fold-over jeans are pants deliberately designed with an undone, open-fly appearance. They're flying off the shelves, right? Gen Zers are loving these. And it was celebrities like Addison Rae, Doja Cat, back in 2022. That's when they were first seen in them. I think this has gone on before that. I think I remember seeing photos years ago of this being a trend. More with like jean shorts, kind of over bikinis, just an open look, right? Your pants aren't done up is the whole idea of this. And it's a funny, cheeky way to show off a little more skin, is what the Gen Zers will tell you. Parents, they don't like it. But parents acknowledge every generation has their own fashion rebellion, right? Fashion trends, we know they come and go. I'm thinking back, okay, high school, what was the fashion trend? I even had to do a little Google search. Memory was failing me. And early 2000s, it was oversized baggy fit. And that was a carryover from the 90s. So a lot of baggy denim cargo pants. Oh, I remember cargo pants. Yeah, that was huge. Oversized graphic t-shirts, band t-shirts. They were way too long. All my shirts, looking back at high school photos, they were always way too big for me. I don't know what I was doing. Then there was athleisure wear. Of course, that never goes anywhere. People love being comfy. Trucker hats was the other big one, too. This is early 2000s trends. But yes, it's true. Parents accept that every generation, while you look at them and think, what are you wearing? Yeah, you just kind of have to accept that's what they're going through. And if it's open jean look they're going for, I don't know. Grind your teeth, mom and dad. It's saying something is definitely not going to help the case. But yeah, fold-over jeans. I have not heard of these yet. Not sure if you're familiar, but they're actually designed to look like they're undone. So it's not actually just a normal pair of jeans that you don't do up. These are designed to have the flaps kind of folded over and the look of the fly being down. Does it make sense to you? Doesn't have to make sense. It's a Gen Z trend right now. Let me know if you know anything about fold-over jeans. 855-WIN-MY-FM. Put your

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1: Good morning. I'm Tim Baltz. Time for What's Good in and around Greater Napanee, where we catch up with the local newsmakers and people doing interesting things in the community.
2: Rock the Pavilion is returning to Amherst Island for a second year after a successful debut last year. The Agricultural Society's president, Gary Filson, says the festival was created after another longtime musical event came to an end.
3: So we decided we'd try and pick it up because people were asking for it. So last year we was our first year, and we had three different bands, and the turnout was more than pleased. We did well.
2: The community concert takes place at the Pavilion on Saturday, featuring Turpin's Trail, the White Brothers, and Steve Cheeseman and the Heaters. 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
8: Taking another look at your drive this morning, it does continue to be problem-free, just wet in areas due to the rain. Not seeing any live lane issues or slowdowns eastbound or westbound on the 401 between Belleville and Brockville. Your forecast for today, we do have this special weather statement in effect. A lot of rain on the way. Could see 50 to 100 millimeters by the time it's said and done at some point tomorrow. Showers and thunderstorms today with a high of 21, feeling like 29. Showers and thunderstorms tonight with a low down to 18. And tomorrow, yeah, showers and thunderstorms with a high of 21, feeling like 26. 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

My FM in the morning, Jamie and Lorena. It's just Jamie with you this morning. But coming up, so I posted this photo up on our social media page. Last time I was in at my massage therapist's office, I noticed a cane hanging up. And I had to ask. I'm curious by nature. And they explained about a year ago, somebody left that behind. So you walk into a place with a cane, you walk out with no cane. How does this happen? Apparently, it's quite common. Weirdest things left behind. Weirdest things found in a lost and found. Can you add to this? 855-WIN-MY-FM. That's 855-946-6936. That's a number you could call. That's a number you could text. Love to hear from you. Michael Jackson, want to be starting something on MyFM in the

My FM in the morning together on this Tuesday. It's Jamie as Lorena is off. She tried earlier. She was not feeling well, so off to rest up. Hoping she's back with us somewhere between 70 and 100% tomorrow. That'd be nice, right? I think any day if we're 70 to 100%, that's a good day. Well, I want to give a shout out to my massage therapist, Kim Bell. She's one of the best. She's good. How good is she? Well, somebody entered the massage therapy, the office, with a cane, somehow felt like they could leave without it. Yeah, I posted this photo up. I had to take the picture. Last time I was there, I saw it hanging. I had to ask.

weird things, lost and found. I imagine if a lost and found could write a book of some of the weird things left behind. Tracy echoed working at Tim Hortons. I mean, this is the best. This is some good people watching when you work at Tim Hortons. But she recalls people would buy coffee. We're talking a tray of coffee. Then they put it down on a table to go use the washroom. They'd somehow end up on their phone or distracted. They would walk out of the washroom, leave the store without their tray of coffees. The very reason they came to the store. This is how distracted we can get in life. Tracy, thank you for sharing that one. I really wish I could share this one. I was trying to think. Steve Barber, thank you for sharing a way to make this radio friendly. And I don't know, but he said, good morning. I had a friend visiting years ago, and then another mutual friend stopped by. When they left, they left a certain toy behind. I'm not going to get into many more details on it. I'm sorry, Stephen. The story's hilarious. How this friend left this toy behind, and you, unfortunately, had to find it. I don't know. That's a lost and found item I don't think anybody's coming back for. But hey, 855-WIN-MY-FM. Weirdest things left behind.

0: 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Here's what's happening in Greater Napanee.
1: Good morning. I'm Tim Baltz. Here's what's coming up over the next 48 hours. It's everything you need to know.
2: 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The Lenox and Addington Libraries are also keeping young minds engaged with story time in Napanee and Amherst View, followed by a STEAM Quest in Bath, Tamworth, and Yarker. 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
7: With this final check on your drive, still not seeing any issues on the 401. If you're traveling eastbound or westbound between Belleville and Brockville, you're going to find both directions moving at the speed limit. Your forecast for today, a special weather statement in effect, could see between 50 and 100 millimeters of rain by the time it's all said and done tomorrow. Showers with thunderstorms today, high at 21, will feel like 29. Showers with thunderstorms tonight, low down to 18. And showers with thunderstorms tomorrow, with a high at 21, feeling like 26. 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Stay on time and up to date with 401 traffic and weather together this afternoon starting at 4.

MyFM in the morning on this July 28th. The happiest of birthdays to my mom this morning, Linda, who is celebrating. And it's also my late grandfather, my mom's dad. I love that they had the same birthday. We always celebrated them together. But yes, heavenly birthday to him. And mom, happy birthday to you. And July 28th. So we realize we're into the final week of July. Teachers and students are realizing this is halfway through summer. Like, August is coming up. Slow down, summer. Do you remember as a kid, like, a two-month summer felt like an eternity? Every day you'd get out and play, and it just felt like summer was never going to end. Now in adult life, just, like, gone like that. It's so crazy. I just learned how quickly 6 weeks go. My parental leave for when my daughter was born on June 16th just zoomed by, but here we are flying through. How about this calendar year 2026? Two significant dates, two things that turn 25. We're going to talk about those coming up after Matchbox 20. Here's Push on MyFM in the morning.

YFM in the morning, Jamie and Lorena with poor Lorena. She tried this morning. She's a trooper, but the look of her and how she looked like she felt, she had to go home and rest. So she's apologizing for missing out on this morning, but hoping she's back feeling well with us tomorrow morning. This calendar year, 2026, so come this September, it's crazy to think because for a lot of people, it still feels like it happened yesterday. 25th anniversary of the 9/11 attacks back September 11th, 2001. And everybody remembers that day, right? You remember where you were, when you found out, who you watched the coverage with. It's just one of those spooky days you'll never forget. Well, this coming September 10th, Jon Stewart and Pete Davidson are teaming up again. They did this in 2021 to mark the 20th anniversary. They're doing a comedy night, a 9/11 comedy benefit. There's a bunch of 9/11 charities that the money's going to go towards. And you're going to have Aziz Ansari. You're going to have Bill Burr, Dave Chappelle, Nikki Glaser. These are huge names on top with Jon Stewart and Pete Davidson. So Pete's father, actually, he was a firefighter. He died in the 9/11 attacks. So, yeah, this near and dear to him. So that's coming September 10th. Yeah, the day before. 25th anniversary. It's so crazy to think. Something else turning 25 this calendar year. In November, the release of the first Harry Potter movie. Crazy to think. First movie. I've had 25 years to watch these and still haven't done it. I'll get there. No, I won't. Not my kind of movie, and doesn't have to be, but I know a lot of the references. Hopefully I know enough of the language to get through this. Tim Hortons is celebrating. Next month, they're going to start releasing Harry Potter menu items and some collectible packaging as well. So you got your Gryffindor strawberry cheesecake donut, the Slytherin chocolate pistachio donut. I'm so sorry if I said that wrong. I really hope I got it. Patronus sparkling quenchers, Forbidden Forest iced tea quenchers. Confident on that one. Again, I don't mean to offend Harry Potter fans, but special cups, collectible items, and a lot of menu items as Tim Hortons starting next month will celebrate the 25th anniversary of that first Harry Potter movie. I think we're all collectively saying, slow down world, slow down time, slow down summer. Oh, these precious months ahead. Our local news team, golf clap to them. They're doing incredible work all year long. Coming up to 9 o'clock, we're going to have news, sports, weather for you. Right now, Jesse LaBelle and Alyssa Reed. 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
1: Good morning. Special weather statement from Environment Canada today as we'll see showers and thunderstorms with a high 25. With humidity, it will feel like 32. I'm Tim Baltz in the NapaneeToday.ca newsroom. A special weather statement is in effect with heavy rainfall possible today through Wednesday. A stalled low pressure system could bring multiple rounds of rain and thunderstorms, with some areas receiving more than 50 millimeters and locally approaching 100 millimeters. Flynn Bridge in Stone Mills Township has officially reopened to traffic following the completion of its replacement project. Final commissioning is now complete and traffic can once again use the bridge. Township officials are thanking residents, motorists, contractors, and project partners for their patience and cooperation. A Sterling man has been charged with obstructing a peace officer after two separate impaired driving investigations in Prince Edward County. OPB say Amar Hussein, 50 years of age, was involved in both incidents and received multiple warnings about behavior affecting police investigations. He faces two charges and is scheduled to appear in Picton Court October 14th. It's TCO AgriMart, growing up on the farm. 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
1: MyFM weather. Here's Greater Napanee's three-day forecast from the MyFM Weather Center. There is a special weather statement in place from Environment Canada for our region today, as we'll see showers and a thunderstorm. Around 15 to 25 millimeters of rainfall is expected. We'll see a high 25, and with humidity, it'll feel like 32. Showers and a possible thunderstorm tonight. 20 to 30 millimeters of rainfall expected, and it will be windy with a low of 18. Wednesday, showers and a thunderstorm. 10 to 20 millimeters of rainfall expected with a high 23. With the humidity, it'll feel like 28. Thursday, sun and cloud with a chance of showers and a high of 25 degrees. 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

FM in the morning as our work day this Tuesday morning underway. It's Jamie and Lorena. Well, just Jamie this morning. Lorena will, fingers crossed, be back with us tomorrow morning. Coming up, this survey hit close to home. I saw the results of how much time a breastfeeding mother spends feeding their kid in the first year, feeding their baby in the first year. How many hours, how many days of the year spent strictly feeding? It's pretty alarming. I'm going to tell you what this one survey revealed. Coming up right after My FM Music for

Hey, it's MyFM in the morning. Thanks for having us part of your Tuesday. It's Jamie as Lorena off this morning, not feeling well, but she'll be back with us tomorrow, fingers crossed. This one for moms. So moms, if you remember that first year of feeding your baby, however you did it, whether you breastfed, bottle fed, pumped, bottle fed, however that looked for you, how much time in that first year of feeding your baby, how much time, how many hours, how many days do you think you spent? Okay. I know, tough question to think and just come up with an answer. I'll go ahead and tell you the results of this one survey. 2,000 moms were asked, and the average mom spends, are you ready for this? 91 full days is what it works out to. 91 full days in that first year. 91 of the 365 days are spent strictly feeding. 3 hours daily is what the average response was. So that's nearly 100 hours monthly, how that worked out. So 40% said there's never enough time to complete daily tasks. No, you're just always chasing the next feeding, right? Isn't that so true? The beautiful thing about bottle feeding is, yes, dads can jump in and feed the bottle. That part's true, whereas strictly breastfeeding, not much luck for the dad in that world, is it? No. But yeah, this is just crazy how much pressure in that first year is on the mom. So to my wife, thank you. I know you track. There's apps now. You can track everything with the baby, from feedings to amounts to everything. So she would know her answer, how many hours. But yeah, the average apparently is 91 full days feeding your baby in the first year. How could we ever repay our moms, our wives, for all that they do? I don't even know where to start. But saying thank you, I guess, is a start to my wife. And, well, I guess thank you to my mom, too, for taking care of me in that first year of life. And, by the way, it's my mom's birthday today. So happy birthday and thank you, Mom. My music continuing. Here's Avril Lavigne, Head Above Water.

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1: Good morning. I'm Tim Baltz. Time for What's Good in and around Greater Napanee, where we catch up with the local newsmakers and people doing interesting things in the community.
2: An evening of live music is set to return to Amherst Island as Rock the Pavilion makes its second appearance this August long weekend. The Agricultural Society's president, Gary Filson, let us know who's performing.
3: But our first band is with Steve Kennedy, a group called Turpis Trail, and they do Celtic type music. Second band is the White Brothers, and they're more of a classical country western. And then finally, we end up with Steve Cheeseman and the Heaters, which is rock and roll, which usually gets everything going pretty lively.
2: Gates open at 4 p.m. this Saturday, with tickets costing $25, and children under 12 are free. 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
1: Here's Greater Napanee's three-day forecast from the MyFM Weather Center. There is a special weather statement in place from Environment Canada for our region today, as we'll see showers and a thunderstorm. Around 15 to 25 millimeters of rainfall is expected. We'll see a high 25, and with humidity, it'll feel like 32. Showers and a possible thunderstorm tonight. 20 to 30 millimeters of rainfall expected, and it will be windy with a low of 18. Wednesday, showers and a thunderstorm. 10 to 20 millimeters of rainfall expected with a high 23. With the humidity, it'll feel like 28. Thursday, sun and cloud with a chance of showers and a high of 25 degrees. 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

My FM in the morning, Jamie and Lorena. It's just Jamie with you this morning. A lot of nostalgic talk, looking back at some fashion trends from the high school years, late 90s, early 2000s. And we were talking about a fashion trend Gen Zers have popularized, fold-over jeans. In case you missed that conversation, a bit later this hour, we'll recap that with things we learned on the show this morning. But nostalgic is this band. This takes me back to what we called rec dances and those awkward dances in like late elementary, early high school where your arms were straight out, just shaking as they held onto the hips of whoever you were dancing with. Never made eye contact until the end of a song like this. Savage Garden, I Knew I Loved You. I'll remember these guys. They were so good. My FM in the morning.

yes, the awkward eye contact at the end of that song, followed by a kiss, brings you right back to, well, late elementary, early high school, those awkward dances that you used to go to. Savage Garden always seemed to play at the end, one of the closer songs. That band, about 8 years they lasted, forming in the early 90s. They broke up in the year 2001. They were from Australia, Savage Garden. It was Darren Hayes and Daniel Jones that formed that band. Darren Hayes still actually makes music to this day and probably still sings a lot of Savage Garden songs. Ah, they were great, weren't they? Well, speaking of garden, what a transition. Man, I'm a pro. Mark Cullen, our gardening expert that joins us every Friday. We're so lucky to have Mark. I actually had the very fortunate experience my time off. He invited me out to a golf tournament that he was a sponsor of, and Trees for Life were a sponsor of. An amazing golf tournament that supported veterans and helping veterans with different therapy for PTSD and addictions. Just an amazing experience. And I

would love to answer them. And please, if you have a moment, check out this charity that he's heavily involved with, which is just trying to grow as many trees in this country as possible. They're called treesforlife.ca.

0: 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Here's what's happening in Greater Napanee.
1: Good morning. I'm Tim Baltz. Here's what's coming up over the next 48 hours. It's everything you need to know.
2: 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Meanwhile, McPherson House continues Artful LNA Week with Gel Plate Magic, giving participants the opportunity to experiment with colorful printmaking techniques and create artwork that's uniquely their own. Tomorrow offers another chance to connect with the community as Morningstar Mission hosts its weekly Wednesday community meal at noon. The Lenox and Addington Libraries are also keeping young minds engaged with story time in Napanee and Amherstview, followed by Steam Quest in Bath, Tamworth, and Yarker. You can submit and read more local events at napaneetoday.ca. In the newsroom, I'm Emily Chatwood.
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1: Here's Greater Napanee's three-day forecast from the MyFM Weather Center. There is a special weather statement in place from Environment Canada for our region today, as we'll see showers and a thunderstorm. Around 15 to 25 millimeters of rainfall is expected. We'll see a high 25, and with humidity, it'll feel like 32. Showers and a possible thunderstorm tonight, 20 to 30 millimeters of rainfall expected, and it will be windy with a low of 18. Wednesday, showers and a thunderstorm, 10 to 20 millimeters of rainfall expected with a high 23. With the humidity, it'll feel like 28. Thursday, sun and cloud with a chance of showers and a high of 25 degrees. 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

My FM in the morning, 88.7. It is Jamie with you. Lorena off this morning. Can't look at July 28th, not think of my good buddy Dave Pennell Jr. So crazy to think it's been 1 year since his passing today that shocked a lot of people. Very well known in the community, well, growing up here. His folks very well known, and then his life as a real estate agent in this career, and then becoming a counselor. Very involved, right? Not many events happen where Dave Pennell Jr. smiling face wasn't there to support it. But yes, he became a very good friend of mine when I first moved to Napanee in 2008. We got linked up through the radio station. Rest was history, right? We just hit it off out of the gate, and so many great times here in the area, from golf courses we played all over the place to our longest day of golf to just those great laughs and conversations at places like the Loafin' Ale downtown. Many watering holes. Yeah, it's always that. One thing I remember about Dave, and a lot of people that knew him, when he had your attention, when he had great conversation going, he did not want to let you go. Oh, one more beer. Just stay for one more beer. I'm buying. He'd always say, and that one more beer would never be just one more, but you would end up having the best conversations and best laughs with him. So he lived life to the fullest. That's one thing he left with me. One of the most influential people that I ever had in my life, but he never turned something down. He always said, why not? Sure, why not? I can hear him saying that right now. Sure, why not? You'd ask him to do anything, right? That's how the longest day of golf came. I gave him the idea, and he said, well, why not? Let's do it, right? 100 reasons to not do something, but he always said, sure, why not? So if you knew him, please raise a glass, have a toast, just remember a story, tell a funny story, because that was one thing he lived by, is with stories, you got to make them before you can tell them, and man, he made a lot. So yes, cheers to you, my friend. I can't believe it's been 1 year we're remembering Dave Pennell Jr. this morning.

My FM in the morning. That just about does it for myself. Lorena's been off this morning, but it's Jamie. Happy to have your Tuesday underway. And thank you again for choosing us to be part of your Tuesday. What did we learn this morning on the show? We learned Gen Z is a new trend, a fashion trend called fold-over jeans. Fold-over jeans. So it gives the look of being undone, your fly being open, basically wearing jeans that don't do up. Whose hand is in the air that has a pair of jeans that don't do up? Who knew we were trendy all this time, right? No, these are intentional. These pants fit. They just look like they're not done up. And it's, yeah, just to be cheeky, have a little fun, reveal a little more skin. But most importantly, Gen Z admits it drives their parents nuts. And that alone is why they'll keep doing it. Hey, we also learned this morning, Ella Langley and Choosin' Texas. So this song has set the record for the most weeks at number one on the Billboard Hot 100 for a non-holiday song by a solo female artist. Brr, did you get all that? Most weeks at number one for a non-holiday song sung by a solo female artist. So she beat out Mariah Carey's We Belong Together and Whitney Houston's I Will Love You Forever. Both those songs were 14 weeks at number one. Ella Langley, Choosin' Texas, 15 weeks at number one on the Billboard Hot 100. Huge song still. What else did we learn this morning? We learned a lot of canes get left behind. This is mind-blowing to me, but more stories keep coming in on our text line here. I was at my massage therapist. I took a picture of a cane hanging up because I asked, whose cane is that? And they said, we don't know. Somebody came in with it and left without it. Which, yes, on one hand is a testament to how good my massage therapist is. Shout out to Kim Bell. She's one of the best. But if you walk in somewhere with a cane, like, how do you not realize you're leaving without it? It's a head scratcher to me, but apparently it's quite common. I also threw out the question of the weirdest things left behind in a lost and found. I still want to hear from you on that one. 855-WIN-MY-FM. Last thing we learned this morning on the show is Roby's puns are still terrible. Here it is, Roby's pun of the day. Why did the bike have to take a nap? Why did the bicycle have to take a nap? It was too tired.

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0: My FM, Adam Weeks here with you, back from a long weekend, heading towards another long weekend. You've got to love the summertime, and I've got a camping trip coming up, trying to figure out how to food prep for this. It was easier when you're young and you don't care about health at all. You just grab some chips and hot dogs. But at this point, if you're going to spend 4 or 5 days in the woods, you've got to think about fiber and things like that. Part of getting older, huh? At least there's a new beer that tastes like ranch dressing. I just need to find a salad that tastes like beer, and we'll take the long way around on this. Summer is for radio. We've got a barbecue, Blue Jays tickets, and cash ready to go. We'll tell you where you can enter our contest, so keep listening on your Tuesday morning on MyFM.
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1: 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A Sterling man has been charged with obstructing a peace officer after two separate impaired driving investigations in Prince Edward County. The annual Napanee Fair is happening from Friday, July 31st through Monday, August the 3rd. 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
1: Greater Napanee's three-day forecast from the MyFM Weather Center. There is a special weather statement in place from Environment Canada for our region today, as we'll see showers and a thunderstorm. Around 15 to 25 millimeters of rainfall is expected. We'll see a high 25, and with humidity, it'll feel like 32. Showers and a possible thunderstorm tonight, 20 to 30 millimeters of rainfall expected, and it will be windy with a low of 18. Wednesday, showers and a thunderstorm, 10 to 20 millimeters of rainfall expected with a high 23. With the humidity, it'll feel like 28. Thursday, sun and cloud with a chance of showers and a high of 25 degrees. 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

0: FM at Work, just a little tip ahead of the long weekend. If you're going to be doing any paddle boarding, if you go beyond kind of the beach area or the wake, it's considered a pleasure craft. Just this past weekend, over 200 paddleboarders were pulled off a Canadian lake because they didn't have things like life jackets, whistles, rope. Check online to make sure you've got what you need to have if you're paddleboarding on the lake. Not only do you not want an emergency, you don't want to be dragged to shore either. Do it safe, have some fun. The long weekend coming up right in the middle of the summertime. And MyFM is here. 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

0: Hi, FM. It's Adam with you on a Tuesday morning, and the class of 2027 has been announced. We've got the full list for the Hollywood Walk of Fame 2027. It includes Idris Elba, Sam Elliott, Ellen Dakota Fanning, Kate Hudson, Pedro Pascal, Lisa Kudrow, and a bunch more. The interesting thing, I never thought about the cost associated with this or how they even select these people. Well, the stars are selected by the Hollywood Chamber of Commerce, and sponsors cover the approximately $85,000 cost for creation, installation, and maintenance. That's a lot of money for a Hollywood Walk of Fame star. Some prime real estate, though. We've got a great MyFM at Work music mix coming up on your Tuesday morning. 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
1: Greater Napanee's three-day forecast from the MyFM Weather Center. There is a special weather statement in place from Environment Canada for our region today, as we'll see showers and a thunderstorm. Around 15 to 25 millimeters of rainfall is expected. We'll see a high 25, and with humidity, it'll feel like 32. Showers and a possible thunderstorm tonight. 20 to 30 millimeters of rainfall expected, and it will be windy with a low of 18. Wednesday, showers and a thunderstorm. 10 to 20 millimeters of rainfall expected with a high 23. With the humidity, it'll feel like 28. Thursday, sun and cloud with a chance of showers and a high of 25 degrees. 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

out for the day. I'll be back tomorrow before heading off for the long, long weekend. Taking a little extra long one this year. 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Of course, at noon, we'll get you caught up heading over to the MyFM newsroom.

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1: Good afternoon. Showers and thunderstorms today with a high 25, and with humidity it will feel like 32. I'm Tim Baltz in the NapaneeToday.ca newsroom. Starting with a traffic update, the planned closure of the south side of Market Square has been moved. The road between Center Street North and John Street will now be closed Thursday and Friday from 7 a.m. until 5 p.m. daily to accommodate roof replacement work at Town Hall. Drivers are encouraged to use alternate routes during the closure. And as you heard on MyFM in the morning with Jamie and Lorena, Rock the Pavilion is returning to Amherst Island for a second year after a successful debut in 2025. Ag Society President Gary Filson said the festival was created after another longtime local music event came to an end.
2: So we decided we'd try and pick it up because people were asking for it. So last year we was our first year, and we had three different bands, and the turnout was more than pleased. We did well.
1: The community concert takes place at the Pavilion on Saturday, featuring Turpin's Trail, the White Brothers, and Steve Cheeseman in the Heaters. 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
1: 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In sports, the Blue Jays face Washington tonight in the MLB. To the WNBA, it's Toronto taking on Minnesota. Seven-time NASCAR Cup Series champion Jimmy Johnson will make his final start in the 2027 Daytona 500. He will drive the iconic number 48 in the race. Hendrick Motorsports agreed to allow Johnson to have the number for his farewell event. I'm Tim Baltz with the news that keeps you connected to where you live. Greater Napanee's three-day weather next.
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1: Greater Napanee's three-day forecast from the MyFM Weather Center. Showers in a thunderstorm today, 15 to 25 millimeters of rainfall expected with a high 25. With humidity, it'll feel like 32. Showers in a thunderstorm tonight, 20 to 30 millimeters of rainfall expected, and it will be windy with a low of 18. Wednesday, showers in a thunderstorm, 10 to 20 millimeters expected with a high 23. With humidity, it'll feel like 28. Thursday, sun and cloud with a slight chance of showers and a high of 25 degrees. I'm Tim Baltz with 88.7 MyFM, Greater Napanee's breaking and local news.

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1: A word to the wise, don't go over the speed limit on your e-scooter. It's Laura. This is MyFM at Work. Make sure you read the fine print on e-scooter laws, because one person in Vancouver didn't, and they are paying the price, literally. Vancouver e-scooters are part of a pilot program, and it states the scooters cannot go over a speed of 20 kilometers per hour. Well, somebody didn't think that rule applied to them, and the Vancouver Police Department pulled them over for doing 65 kilometers per hour, which meant it was now classified as a motor vehicle, which also meant the rider was going to get fined for not having a license to drive a motor vehicle, for not having insurance on that motor vehicle, and for driving above the speed limit. The grand total, $1,012 in fines for a little scoot on the scooter. Coming up next, a lot of us think that coffee is magical, and now that wish is coming true. I've got details.
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0: Harry Potter fans, it looks like you could get 5 points for Gryffindor with your next double-double order. It's Laura. This is MyFM at work. Yes, your favorite coffee chain and your favorite group of wizards are teaming up. Tim Hortons has announced a collaboration with Harry Potter to celebrate the 25th anniversary of the first movie in the series being released. Back to Hogwarts with Harry Potter is the name of the campaign, and it's going to feature treats like the Gryffindor Strawberry Cheesecake Donut, the Slytherin Chocolate Pistachio Donut, and it's all going to be wrapped up in special packaging. There's going to be themed beverages available as well, and apparently they're putting a lot of Harry Potter quote-unquote Easter eggs on the packaging, so I am sure it is going to become a collector's item quickly. Up next, we got to file this one under, if you can't beat them, join them.
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6: Here's Greater Napanee's three-day forecast from the MyFM Weather Center. Showers in a thunderstorm today, 15 to 25 millimeters of rainfall expected with a high 25, with humidity it'll feel like 32. Showers in a thunderstorm tonight, 20 to 30 millimeters of rainfall expected, and it will be windy with a low of 18. Wednesday, showers in a thunderstorm, 10 to 20 millimeters expected with a high 23, with humidity it'll feel like 28. Thursday, sun and cloud with a slight chance of showers and a high of 25 degrees. 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

0: think we need to file this one under if you can't beat them, join them, or maybe making lemonade out of lemons. It's Laura. This is MyFM at work. A one-star review has turned into booming sales for the New Bedford Whaling Museum in Massachusetts. Back in 2020, a Google user left a review giving one star and saying, quote, worst aquarium ever. And the museum is leaning into the bad press. They started selling shirts and hoodies with a whale skeleton image on the front and the one-star statement on the back. And now they have got a hit. Savvy buyers have caught wind of the self-deprecating merch and sales are going through the roof of the museum. Because it's not an aquarium. Coming up next, sci-fi fans, get ready. Dan Aykroyd's got you covered.
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0: I don't think it comes as any surprise to any of us that Dan Aykroyd has written a sci-fi book. It's Laura. This is MyFM, your at work and at home station. Dates are now being announced for the Canadian actor's upcoming book tour. Aykroyd is going to make his literary debut with Soul Hider. It's described as a mind-bending, page-turning, speculative adventure about a regular guy named Doug Beeston caught up in a battle between warring aliens. Now, Aykroyd has co-authored nonfiction books about the supernatural, as well as writing for stage and screen in the past, including, of course, penning the script for Ghostbusters. But this is going to be his first fictional novel. Soul Hider hits the shelves October 27th, just in time for some spooky Halloween fun. Coming up next, we always dream of a superhero coming to our rescue, and it actually happened in real life. I've got details.
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1: Here's Greater Napanee's three-day forecast from the MyFM Weather Center. Showers in a thunderstorm today, 15 to 25 millimeters of rainfall expected with a high 25. With humidity, it'll feel like 32. Showers in a thunderstorm tonight, 20 to 30 millimeters of rainfall expected, and it will be windy with a low of 18. Wednesday, showers and a thunderstorm, 10 to 20 millimeters expected with a high 23. With humidity, it'll feel like 28. Thursday, sun and cloud with a slight chance of showers and a high of 25 degrees. I'm Tim Baltz with 88.7 MyFM, Greater Napanee's breaking and local news.

It's not often you see Spider-Man helping somebody cross the street, but it's also not never. It's Laura. This is My FM at Work. Picture it. You're sitting in your car at a busy intersection. You see a person struggling to cross using their wheelchair, and then out of nowhere, Spider-Man shows up to save the day. That actually happened last Tuesday when a gentleman named Christopher Hellenthal was on his way home after doing a gig dressed as Spider-Man for a superhero event at a trampoline park. He was sitting in his vehicle, still wearing the costume, when he spotted the person struggling to get across six lanes using their wheelchair. So he jumped out to help. Well, the traffic cameras caught his good deed dressed as Spider-Man, and it was shared by local police thanking him for his actions. Hellenthal said that while he was worried about beating the traffic, he was actually thinking, I'm wearing this suit. It's going to be pretty funny. Coming up next, summer is for radio.

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0: Summer is for radio and summer is for winning. Are you ready to do some of that? It's Laura. 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
1: Here's Greater Napanee's three-day forecast from the MyFM Weather Center. Showers in a thunderstorm today, 15 to 25 millimeters of rainfall expected with a high 25, with humidity it'll feel like 32. Showers in a thunderstorm tonight, 20 to 30 millimeters of rainfall expected, and it will be windy with a low of 18. Wednesday, showers and a thunderstorm, 10 to 20 millimeters expected with a high 23, with humidity it'll feel like 28. Thursday, sun and cloud with a slight chance of showers and a high of 25 degrees. I'm Tim Baltz with 88.7 MyFM, Greater Napanee's breaking and local.

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0: Ethan, Wendy on My Fem in the afternoon, and it's time for What in the Word? Word.
1: Yes, it's time for What in the Word. Wendy, you'll give us a word, and we'll try and figure out what it means. I mean, I'm sure we'll be able to figure it out, but let's go ahead, get into it. What do you got?
0: You have a healthy ego. Itinerant. Yes, I said that right.
1: Itinerant. So itinerant, I feel like the red herring is the itinerary thing, but I think it's like somebody who's very organized or like an organizational, like a list of things. No, I'm just going to throw out words here.
0: Nope.
1: Okay, go ahead.
0: So being an itinerant musician gave her the opportunity to see the wonders of the world with her own eyes. That's your sentence clue.
1: Like a professional?
0: It's nice to be the smart one in the room from now on, even with my phonetically spelled words.
1: we're just going to blow past the struggle bus at the beginning there. But
0: itinerant describes someone who travels from place to place or only stays in a place for a short amount of time. It is used especially for people who travel in a circuit for their profession.
1: Yes, like a vagrant.
0: Don't act like you knew the whole time.
1: Yeah, okay.
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2: We are here today at the Work Gear in Shannonville, where summer is for radio. Hey, it's Emily Chatwood. Stop in, say hey to me behind the counter today, and just scan the QR code that is right here where you can enter in to win a barbecue, 4 Blue Jays tickets, and $500 spending cash. Doesn't that sound like the best summer plans ever? Well, it's as easy as stopping in, scanning the QR code, and then you can enter in to win. But while you're here, you can do some shopping. I see lots of sales and clearance going on as well. They've got work gear for men and women. Not a lot of places carry work gear for women, so stop in here. Boots, shirts, pants. They've got scrubs as well. I saw one with Stitch on it and Cinderella, and they've got a great selection. Gloves as well. Did I mention the boots? And there's just so much to do and see in here, and a great selection. Tammy is very knowledgeable, so if you don't know what you can wear on your site, she likely has the answer for you. But stop in, say hi, and scan to win. 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A barbecue, Blue Jays tickets, and $500 cash. 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
1: Here's Greater Napanee's 3-day forecast from the MyFM Weather Center. Showers and a thunderstorm today, 15 to 25 millimeters of rainfall expected with a high 25, with humidity it'll feel like 32. Showers and a thunderstorm tonight, 20 to 30 millimeters of rainfall expected, and it will be windy with a low of 18. Wednesday, showers and a thunderstorm, 10 to 20 millimeters expected with a high 23, with humidity it'll feel like 28. Thursday, sun and cloud with a slight chance of showers and a high of 25 degrees. 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

0: FM in the afternoon. It's Wendy and Keith. And Keith, how do you sleep? What position is your go-to?
1: I'm usually like a one arm under the pillow, one knee up on my right, or I guess my left knee's up, so I'm on my right side.
0: I'll have to look into what that means, because sometimes, you know, positions show that you're stressed or something, so I'll have to look into that. But the reason that I'm asking is because I saw this chart of positions that people sleep in, and one of them in particular had me a little bit confused. It's called the starfish.
1: Yeah, so, like, you mean you're just, like, laying, like, on your back or maybe your front, but, like, you're just kind of, like, arms out to the side, legs out to the side.
0: Yeah.
1: Like, you're strapped to all four corners of the bed kind of thing.
0: Yeah. And I'm just wondering, who is actually sleeping like that?
1: Probably nobody. That seems more like a nap position.
0: How is that a nap position?
1: You know, napping's a whole different set of rules, man. Like, you, there's positions I've napped in that I wouldn't wish on my worst enemy, but they felt really good at the time. Like that one's a good one. I find usually too, if it's like a middle of the day, like an afternoon nap, sometimes I'll just do like a face down, like kind of maybe head to the side thing, like you're like a toy, like a nutcracker that just kind of fell over, like one of those. Yeah, I don't know. It's like a whole different ballgame. Like, those positions, yeah, it's just different for sleep and naps. Maybe that's it.
0: I think that how you sleep says a lot about a person. So I'd be just so curious too. Is it creepy just to go and like watch people and be like, how do you sleep?
1: Yes.
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3: 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Just scan that code and then enter in to win. It's as easy as that. 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
3: Wendy and Keith on MyFam in the afternoon. Coming up next hour, we are talking about gas prices. Are they going up, down? What do we got?
4: I mean, historically, they would go up, but that might not be the case this long weekend. 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
3: Yeah. That's up next on MyFam.

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1: Good afternoon. Showers with risk of a thunderstorm tonight and a low of 18. I'm Emily Chatwood in the NapaneeToday.ca newsroom. Environment Canada has issued a special weather statement warning of possible heavy rainfall tonight through Wednesday morning. Total rainfall amounts of 50 to 100 millimeters are possible as showers and thunderstorms move through the area. Residents should monitor forecasts for updates. An evening of live music is set to return to Amherst Island as Rock the Pavilion makes its second appearance on the August long weekend. Agricultural Society President Gary Filson let us know who's performing.
2: But our first band is with Steve Kennedy and a group called Turpis Trail, and they do Celtic type music. Second band is the White Brothers, and they're more of a classical country western. And then finally we end up with Steve Cheeseman and the Heaters, which is rock and roll, which usually gets everything going pretty lively.
1: Gates open at 4 this Saturday, with tickets costing $25, and children under 12 attend for free. 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
14: If you're traveling on the 401 today, it's a smooth drive between Belleville and Brockville. Traffic is moving well in both directions through Napanee, Odessa, Kingston and Gananoque with no collisions reported. A special weather statement is in effect with heavy rainfall possible through Wednesday morning. Showers tonight, the risk of a thunderstorm, a low of 19. Wednesday, showers, the risk of a thunderstorm in the afternoon, a high of 22. Thursday, sunny with a high of 27. And Friday, sunny with a high of 28. 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

0: FM in the afternoon. It's Wendy and Keith, and we're definitely into festival season, fair season. And I'm wondering if you could create a festival for anything. Like, what food or, you know, activity would that be? Because they have, like, ribs, you know, they have poutine.
1: Yeah.
0: They hit, like, what would that be for you?
1: Burgers.
0: Really?
1: Yeah, make like a little slider thing.
0: Cute.
1: So like you can only get little sliders.
0: Mm-hmm.
1: So like, I mean, you're not getting the full burger experience that way, but like there's so much a burger comes down to like your cheese, your bun, your toppings that you're putting on there. So I feel like if you had something like that where you just made it so you could have like a little bit from here and there, or if you wanted to go for like a bigger burger, that was an option too. I think that's like the that's what the world needs right now.
0: And if someone makes that happen, do you expect royalties?
1: Obviously. I can forward my banking information whenever they need it.
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0: 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It's Wendy and Keith.
1: Long weekend's coming up, and I know it's kind of been sneaking up on me, but one good thing, especially if you're going to be doing any traveling, we all know gas prices, a little bit of a sore subject this last year and a half. But
0: maybe longer.
1: Yeah. Apparently, things actually looking pretty good, and they might actually come down before the long weekends.
0: Don't they normally go up?
1: Yeah, so I don't know, like the dude who is like the guru for all the gas prices, Dan McTeague, you probably heard him on the radio before.
0: From Gas Buddy, yeah.
1: He says that, yeah, prices could get down like 3 cents a liter.
0: We'll take the long
1: weekends. I'll take anything.
0: Yeah, exactly. Not that we're desperate.
1: No.
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8: The 401 is clear between Belleville and Brockville. Eastbound and westbound traffic is moving nicely through Napanee, Odessa, Kingston, and Gananoque with no issues to report. A special weather statement is in effect with heavy rainfall possible through Wednesday morning. Showers tonight, the risk of a thunderstorm, a low of 19. Wednesday, showers, the risk of a thunderstorm in the afternoon, a high of 22. Thursday, sunny with a high of 27. And Friday, sunny with a high of 28. 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

0: MyFem in the afternoon. It's Wendy and Keith. And have you scanned your QR code yet?
1: Well, I haven't scanned my QR code only because I can't win. But if you out there, you're listening and you want to win yourself a brand new barbecue so you can toss some shrimp on there or whatever people do down in Australia.
0: On the Bobby.
1: Whoa.
0: That's what it is.
1: The Bobby?
0: Yeah, because that was the whole confusion. When the Barbie movie came out, everyone was like, oh, you're like, it's not the doll, it's the Bobby Q.
1: Bobby Q, I know that guy. I went to school with him. Anyway, we have this summer's radio contest. You can win a brand new barbecue, as well as $500 cash and four Blue Jays tickets also up for grabs. So we need to work on your Australian accent.

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2: Oh, there it is. If you know the Petro-Can station just south of the 401 on Highway 49, you'll find 49 Vape. Open 7 days a week, Monday to Sunday, 6 a.m. to 11 p.m. Highway 49 in Deseronto on the Tyendinaga Mohawk Territory. 49 Vape. 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
5: No concerns on the 401. Traffic is steady in both directions between Belleville and Brockville. It's a trouble-free drive through Napanee, Odessa, Kingston, and Gananoque. A special weather statement is in effect with heavy rainfall possible through Wednesday morning. Showers tonight, the risk of a thunderstorm, a low of 19. Wednesday, showers, the risk of a thunderstorm in the afternoon, a high of 22. Thursday, sunny with a high of 27. And Friday, sunny with a high of 28. 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

0: 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Here's what's happening in Greater Napanee.
1: Good afternoon. Showers with risk of a thunderstorm tonight and a low of 18. I'm Emily Chatwood in the NapaneeToday.ca newsroom. Environment Canada has issued a special weather statement warning of possible heavy rainfall tonight through Wednesday morning. Total rainfall amounts of 50 to 100 millimeters are possible as showers and thunderstorms move through the area. Residents should monitor forecasts for updates. Fraser County OPP have charged a 50-year-old from Sterling following two impaired driving investigations. Police say Amar Hussein interacted with officers during both incidents in June and July, and his conduct affected their work. The accused has been charged with two counts of obstructing a peace officer and was released from custody pending a future court case. Heads up, Market Square road closures have been rescheduled. The south side of Market Square between Center Street North and John Street will now be closed Thursday and Friday this week from 7 a.m. to 5 p.m. each day. The closure is needed to allow roof replacement work at Town Hall. Flynn Bridge in Stone Mills Township has officially reopened to traffic following the completion of its replacement project. Final commissioning is now complete and traffic can once again use the bridge. Township officials are thanking residents, motorists, contractors, and project partners for their patience and cooperation. It's TCO AgriMark growing up on the farm. 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
1: 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To the WNBA, it's Toronto taking on Minnesota. I'm Emily Chapwood with the news that keeps you connected to where you live. 401 Traffic and Weather together next on 88.7 MyFM.
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7: Canada's S&P/TSX Composite Index slipped while U.S. stocks finished mixed today, as weakness in gold and oil prices dragged down the TSX's materials and energy sectors, while investors weighed a fresh round of corporate earnings and looked ahead to the U.S. Federal Reserve's interest rate decision. The S&P/TSX Composite Index was up 181 points at 35,750. In New York, the Dow Jones Industrial Average was up 236 points at 52,747. The S&P 500 index was up 16 points at 7,428, while the NASDAQ composite was down 55 points at 24,876. The Canadian dollar traded for 70.8 cents U.S. The crude oil contract was down $3.59 at $79.02 per barrel, and the gold contract was down $50 at $4,026 an ounce. 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
12: Looking good on the 401. You'll find smooth conditions between Belleville and Brockville, with traffic moving well through Napanee, Odessa, Kingston, and Gananoque. A special weather statement is in effect with heavy rainfall possible through Wednesday morning. Showers tonight, the risk of a thunderstorm, a low of 19. Wednesday, showers, the risk of a thunderstorm in the afternoon, a high of 22. Thursday, sunny with a high of 27. And Friday, sunny with a high of 28. 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

0: My Fem in the Afternoon. It's Wendy and Keith. And if you had someone famous in your family, would you be one of those people that just clung on to them? Or would you be casual and try to be, you know, like nonchalant about it?
1: I think it depends on what they're famous for.
0: Oh, that's fair.
1: There's like fame and then infamy, right? Mm. So I know I've seen it come up a couple times actually lately. And I don't know if you saw this, but Tom Cruise's daughter, Suri, is no longer using her dad's last name.
0: Oh.
1: So yes, she's just, I guess, going by like Suri Noel now.
0: There are quite a few kids, like famous kids, who are now coming out just being like, I don't want to be associated with them.
1: Yeah, I mean, like Brad Pitt's got, I think, like two of his daughters now are like officially like, no more Pitt. We're just like Jolie.
0: What's going on with that?
1: And that's the thing. Like, I mean, you have two of the biggest actors of like the late 80s, early 90s, like all the 90s, like Brad Pitt and Tom Cruise. So like, I mean, obviously everybody kind of knows Tom Cruise is like just like a little bit crazy or went crazy
0: the Scientology
1: for a little bit there.
0: Stuff.
1: Yeah.
0: But he's out, isn't he? Or do you ever get out of Scientology?
1: No, I don't think you do. And I think he's still in there. He's just very much not doing any sort of promotion for Scientology anymore because things, things got a little rocky there for a little bit.
0: Yeah. I wonder if that has anything to do with it.
1: I think it probably does because I know Katie Holmes was in and then she kind of was like, no, like I want out. And is one of like the few people that has actually like been able to kind of extract himself from that. So I think that's probably got a big portion to do with it. But yeah, I mean, like Brad Pitt, like he's not a Scientologist as far as I know, but clearly not. Maybe the world's greatest dad, considering he's got, like, they adopted so many kids there for a while that, I don't know. I don't know what the whole thing is, but
0: I've heard some issues with that. Like, there was, like, that whole plane thing and the witch turned into, investigation. Like, there have been some issues, like, some stories for sure.
1: Yeah, and I mean, like, that's the thing with celebrities. Like, you never know what to
0: it's
1: believe.
0: True. Yeah, exactly.
1: Because, I mean, like, he could be super nice guy, maybe he just doesn't get along with his kids, or he could be, like, the worst person in the world and everything could be true.
0: Yeah.
1: But there's no way of knowing. Like
0: that's
1: unless you're physically there.
0: Yeah.
1: So I mean just dads, come on. just come on. Be nice to your kids. Be nice to your partners and like come on.
0: Yeah.
1: Just come on.
2: At home.
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0: It's Keith and Wendy on MyFam in the afternoon, and it's time for What in the Word?
1: Word, word, word, word, word, word, word, word.
2: Yes, it's time for What in the Word. Wendy, you'll give us a word, and we'll try and figure out what it means. I mean, I'm sure we'll be able to figure it out, but let's go ahead and get into it. What do you got?
0: You have a healthy ego. Itinerant. Itinerant. Yes, I said that right.
2: Itinerant. So itinerant, I feel like the red herring is the itinerary thing, but I think it's like somebody who's very organized, or like an organizational, like a list of things. And I'm just going to throw out words here.
0: Nope.
2: Okay, go ahead.
0: So being an itinerant musician gave her the opportunity to see the wonders of the world with her own eyes. That's your sentence clue.
2: Like a professional?
0: It's nice to be the smart one in the room from now on, even with my phonetically spelled words.
2: we're just going to blow past the struggle bus at the beginning there, but...
0: Itinerant describes someone who travels from place to place or only stays in a place for a short amount of time. It is used especially for people who travel in a circuit for their profession.
2: Yes, like a vagrant.
0: Don't act like you knew the whole time.
2: Yeah, okay.
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10: If you're on the 401, it's in good shape. Traffic is moving steady eastbound and westbound between Belleville and Brockville with no collisions along the way. A special weather statement is in effect with heavy rainfall possible through Wednesday morning. Showers tonight, the risk of a thunderstorm, a low of 19. Wednesday, showers, the risk of a thunderstorm in the afternoon, a high of 22. Thursday, sunny with a high of 27. And Friday, sunny with a high of 28. 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

0: 95.5 in the afternoon. It's Wendy and Keith, and we want you to have the best summer, which is why we have made this the Summer for Radio.
1: That's it. We have carefully crafted a curated, I'm going to use a lot of C's here, concoction that's going to blow the cranium off of your... I've lost it. But anyway, we want to give you a brand new barbecue, $500 and 4 Blue Jays tickets, which is pretty nice, and I'm noticing not a lot of C's in there. Maybe I should have picked a different letter. That's beside the point, because if you want to win all this stuff, what you got to do is go into one of our incredible local partners here. We got a lot of them lined up, and you scan the QR code. You could win all that jazz. Now, which one of those three do you think would interest you the most, Wendy?
0: I mean, I always love a good 500 smackaroos.

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11: A clear drive on the 401 between Belleville and Brockville. Everything is moving well through Napanee, Odessa, Kingston, and Gananoque with no delays or incidents reported. A special weather statement is in effect with heavy rainfall possible through Wednesday morning. Showers tonight, the risk of a thunderstorm, a low of 19. Wednesday, showers, the risk of a thunderstorm in the afternoon, a high of 22.

Thursday, sunny with a high of 27, and Friday, sunny with a high of 28. 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

0: It's 6 o'clock. Here's what's happening in Greater Napanee.
1: Good afternoon. Showers with the risk of a thunderstorm tonight and a low of 18. I'm Emily Chatwood in the NapaneeToday.ca newsroom. Environment Canada has issued a special weather statement warning of possible heavy rainfall tonight through Wednesday morning. Total rainfall amounts of 50 to 100 millimeters are possible as showers and thunderstorms move through the area. Residents should monitor forecasts for updates. An evening of live music is set to return to Amherst Island as Rock the Pavilion makes its second appearance on the August long weekend. Agricultural Society President Gary Filson let us know who's performing.
2: But our first band is with Steve Kennedy and a group called Turpis Trail, and they do Celtic type music. Second band is the White Brothers, and they're more of a classical country western. And then finally we end up with Steve Cheeseman and the Heaters, which is rock and roll, which usually gets everything going pretty lively.
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7: The 401 continues to move smoothly today. Traffic is steady in both directions between Belleville and Brockville, with no problems reported through Napanee, Odessa, Kingston, and Yananaque. A special weather statement is in effect with heavy rainfall possible through Wednesday morning. Showers tonight, the risk of a thunderstorm, a low of 19. Wednesday, showers, the risk of a thunderstorm in the afternoon, a high of 22. Thursday, sunny with a high of 27. And Friday, sunny with a high of 28. 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
6: You're seeing good conditions on the 401. It's an easy trip between Belleville and Brockville with traffic moving well through Napanee, Odessa, Kingston, and Gananoque. A special weather statement is in effect with heavy rainfall possible through Wednesday morning. Showers tonight, the risk of a thunderstorm, a low of 19. Wednesday, showers, the risk of a thunderstorm in the afternoon, a high of 22. Thursday, sunny with a high of 27. And Friday, sunny with a high of 28. 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
2: The 401 commute is looking good. Traffic is moving without delays between Belleville and Brockville, with no collisions reported through Napanee, Odessa, Kingston, and Gananoque. A special weather statement is in effect with heavy rainfall possible through Wednesday morning. Showers tonight, the risk of a thunderstorm, a low of 19. Wednesday, showers, the risk of a thunderstorm in the afternoon, a high of 22. Thursday, sunny with a high of 27. And Friday, sunny with a high of 28. 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Stay on time and up to date with 401 traffic and weather together tomorrow morning starting at 6.

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2: 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Just snap, you turn your nose up, not for me. 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
0: MyFM in the Morning with Jamie and Lorena and Greater Napanee's local news and weather. 88.7 MyFM.